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6: Your Wabash Valley weather forecast from J. Jet Reynolds for Sunday. Cloudy with some showers. Look for a high 77. Sunday night, still a chance of a shower. Cloudy and 61. On Monday, cloudy, humid, and the high 79. And that's your forecast for Magic Hits 105.9. 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
1: Your Wabash Valley weather forecast from J. Jed Reynolds for Sunday. Cloudy with some showers. Look for a high 77. Sunday night, still a chance of a shower. Cloudy and 61. On Monday, cloudy, humid, and the high 79. And that's your forecast for Magic Hits 105.9. 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And don't forget, they have bingo the second Tuesday of every month, and that starts at 6. 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

0: Stevie Nicks, Edge of 17. Hope you're having a fabulous Memorial Day weekend so far. I'm Hill Bailey.
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0: Survivor's Eye of the Tiger made huge by being in the Rocky movie, but it wasn't the original pick for Sylvester Stallone. He wanted Queen's Another One Bites the Dust to kind of be the theme for that movie, for the third one. And Queen said no. So, lucky survivor. And yeah, that song has survived.
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0: 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Technically, as far as seasons go, summer won't start until mid-June, around like June 21st for the equinox. 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
4: Your Warm Ash Valley weather forecast from J. Jet Reynolds for Sunday. Cloudy with some showers. Look for a high 77. Sunday night, still a chance of a shower. Cloudy and 61. On Monday, cloudy, humid, and the high 79. And that's your forecast for Magic Hits 105.9.
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Do you find yourself inspired by those who have served our country? If so, that's what Memorial Day is about. We are remembering those who've lost their lives serving for our freedoms.

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3: Your Wabash Valley weather forecast from J. Jet Reynolds for Sunday. Cloudy with some showers. Look for a high 77. Sunday night, still a chance of a shower. Cloudy and 61. On Monday, cloudy, humid, and the high 79. And that's your forecast for Magic Hits 105.9.
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6: Your Wabash Valley weather forecast from J. Jet Reynolds for Sunday. Cloudy with some showers. Look for a high 77. Sunday night, still a chance of a shower. Cloudy and 61. On Monday, cloudy, humid, and the high 79. And that's your forecast for Magic Hits 105.9.
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0: 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Hope you're enjoying your Saturday night. I'm Hill Bailey for your Memorial Day weekend.
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0: Naked Eyes, always something there to remind me. I know a lot of stuff is going on sale for Memorial Day weekend. 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These are good sales. What isn't a good sale is any electronic that shows up on the list for Memorial Day. 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

Phil Collins and In the Air tonight, and I'm Chris Kellogg. Thanks for being here. I got an update on that Harry Potter TV series that's coming to HBO. That's on the way in two songs.

0: Van Halen and Jump from the 1984 album, and I'm Chris Kellogg. One of the kids from HBO's new Harry Potter series has already quit the show after just one season. Gracie Corcoran, who played Ron Weasley's little sister Ginny and future love interest in Harry, has left for unforeseen circumstances. No specific reasons why she left. And that's interesting because they've already started season two of the series for Harry Potter. Season one doesn't even premiere until Christmas on HBO.
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2: 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It appears by its own numbers, the U.S. government seems insolvent. 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
3: Your Wabash Valley weather forecast from J. Jet Reynolds for Sunday. Cloudy with some showers. Look for a high 77. Sunday night, still a chance of a shower. Cloudy and 61. On Monday, cloudy, humid, and the high 79. And that's your forecast for Magic Hits 105.9.
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0: There's Hadaway and What Is Love, and thanks for listening. I'm Chris Kellogg. Well, couples argue, and it's really not anything to worry about. It turns out the average couple has about 182 arguments a year, and each dispute lasts an average of 25 minutes. Are you average? I think my wife and I are right on the mark there.
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3: The U.S. Treasury quietly released its official financial report for 2025. It appears by its own numbers, the U.S. government seems insolvent. It's reported that the Treasury shows about $6 trillion in assets and over $47 trillion in liabilities. Add it all up, and it looks like the U.S. owes more than $130 trillion it doesn't have. If that were a family, they'd earn $52,000 a year, spend $73,000, and already be more than $1 million underwater. Any accountant would call that insolvent. 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

0: Sting, and If You Love Somebody, Set Him Free. And I'm Chris Kellogg. Billy Idol will be honored with the Lifetime Achievement Award at the 52nd Annual American Music Awards. It's coming up on Monday night. He will also be performing a medley of his greatest hits on the AMAs, which is interesting because he has never, ever appeared on the American Music Awards. This is turning out to be quite a year, too, for the 70-year-old Billy Idol. In October, he'll also be inducted into the Rock and Roll Hall of Fame.
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5: Your Wabash Valley weather forecast from J. Jed Reynolds for Sunday. Cloudy with some showers. Look for a high 77. Sunday night, still a chance of a shower. Cloudy and 61. On Monday, cloudy, humid, and the high 79. And that's your forecast for Magic Hits 105.9.
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0: David Bowie in Modern Love. Stevie Ray Vaughan actually plays guitar on that one, in case you didn't know.
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0: Bryan Adams in Summer of 69 out on the road with Pat Benatar. Well, Major League ballparks all across the country are experiencing what's now a big trend. It's the tarps off trend. Have you seen this? So do you go to the section of the stadium where the party is really happening. You take off your shirt and you start twirling it above your head and screaming and shouting. It all started at a St. Louis Cardinals game a couple of weekends ago. Anyway, it has spread now across the league. Places like Detroit, Tampa Bay, Philadelphia, Seattle, Anaheim, all of them got the tarps off trend happening. Look for it. It could be coming to some neighborhood ballpark near you next, just because that's the way these trends roll.
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2: Your Warm Ash Valley weather forecast from J.J. Reynolds for Sunday. Cloudy with some showers. Look for a high 77. Sunday night, still a chance of a shower. Cloudy and 61. On Monday, cloudy, humid, and the high 79. And that's your forecast for Magic Hits 105.9.
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0: There's Seal and Kiss from a Rose, and thanks for listening. 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

0: Talking heads burning down the house, and thanks for being here. I'm Chris Kellogg. Well, even though summer officially begins on June 21st with the summer solstice, which also, by the way, happens to be Father's Day this year, 61% of people in a new poll agree that summer's unofficial start is Memorial Day weekend. And if you're having friends or family over during this Memorial Day weekend, you're likely drinking beer. I guess that makes it the unofficial drink of the holiday weekend.
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5: Your Wabash Valley weather forecast from J. Jet Reynolds for Sunday. Cloudy with some showers. Look for a high 77. Sunday night, still a chance of a shower. Cloudy and 61. On Monday, cloudy, humid, and the high 79. And that's your forecast for Magic Hits 105.9.
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0: Cyndi Lauper in Time After Time, and thanks for listening. Well, there is a Billy Joel biopic in the works. It's called Billy and Me, and it's told from the perspective of the guy who discovered Billy Joel and then managed his early career up to his breakout hit Piano Man. But here's the thing. It's unauthorized, and Billy does not want it to happen. His rep issued a statement saying the people behind the movie don't even have the rights to Billy's life, and they're not going to get the rights to his music to use it in the movie. So it will be really interesting to see if this Billy Joel biopic actually gets off the ground.
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0: Earth, Wind, and Fire, and Let's Groove. And I'm Chris Kellogg. So there's going to be a Grey's Anatomy spinoff, and it's going to be set in rural West Texas Medical Center. And that's in the works, co-created by Shonda Rhimes and showrunner Meg Marinus. Ellen Pompeo is on board as an executive producer, not to star in the series. No word, though, on much else about the show. The still untitled drama will follow a team of doctors at a medical center described as the last stop for care before miles of nowhere. It's set to premiere in 2027.
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6: Your Wabash Valley weather forecast from J.J. Reynolds for Sunday. Cloudy with some showers. Look for a high 77. Sunday night, still a chance of a shower. Cloudy and 61. On Monday, cloudy, humid, and the high 79. And that's your forecast for Magic Hits 105.9.
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0: Great one from Fleetwood Mac and Go Your Own Way, and thanks for having us on. 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

0: There's Aerosmith and Crazy. So there was a report that looked into the most desired body types using surveys and data from dating apps. It turns out the perfect male body is no longer the dad bod. The dad bod's usually about 25% plus fat. It turns out the perfect male body, 15% body fat. Get out of here.
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0: Corey Hart's Never Surrender. It's Katie Clark on Memorial Day weekend. It's so nice. A lot of people traveling, getting together with friends and family, having barbecues, all that good stuff. But Memorial Day is really for remembering soldiers who lost their lives serving our country. And 3 o'clock on Monday is known to be a time where we sit there and we reflect and have an observance. 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
6: Your Wall Mesh Valley weather forecast from J.J. Reynolds for Sunday. Cloudy with some showers. Look for a high 77. Sunday night, still a chance of a shower. Cloudy and 61. On Monday, cloudy, humid, and the high 79. And that's your forecast for Magic Hits 105.9. 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

0: Bon Jovi is living on a prayer. Oh my goodness, he must be living on a prayer. So John Bon Jovi had reconstructive vocal cord surgery. I can't even imagine what he's gone through, but he is back this year. He's going to be going out on tour, which I think is absolutely amazing. And if you watched his show, The Bon Jovi Story, you know that he went through a lot. So that is incredible. We got great music for you coming up. Hang on.
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0: and their little paws are moving and they're kind of barking. Well, they say that dogs do dream. 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Well, no surprise, that's kind of their whole life, isn't it? They dream about us too, of course.
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It is Katie Clark. Well, whatever you're up to this weekend, hanging out with friends, driving around, whatever it is, keep us with you all weekend long.

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0: 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Well, tomorrow is Memorial Day, and you have a flag. What do you do with the flag? Is it at half staff? Is it all the way up? Well, here's what they say you need to do. You have your flag at half staff in the morning until noon, and then at noon, you put it all the way up, and then after sunset, and of course, you can take it down again. So there you go, in case you had any questions about what to do with your flag tomorrow. We've got so much great music for you. Stick around.
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We are rocking down, well, not just Electric Avenue, down to Margaritaville. 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

0: 38 Specials Second Chance. It's Katie Clark with you on Memorial Day weekend. Seems like a lot of people do certain things on Memorial Day weekend, like hanging out around the house. That is apparently the biggest thing that people do this weekend. And then hanging out with people for a picnic or barbecue. Yeah, that makes a lot of sense. A lot of great food happening this weekend with friends and family. 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
3: Your Wabash Valley weather forecast from J. Jet Reynolds for Sunday. Cloudy with some showers. Look for a high 77. Sunday night, still a chance of a shower. Cloudy and 61. On Monday, cloudy, humid, and the high 79. And that's your forecast for Magic Hits 105.9.
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0: Madonna's new album is coming out on July 3rd, so check that one out. Confessions on a Dance Floor Part 2. It's Katie Clark. Thanks for hanging.
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0: Whitney Houston. It's Katie Clark, you big coffee drinker like I am. They say drinking coffee in the morning makes you happier than if you were drinking it later in the day. Well, if you're like me, you'll be up all night if you drink it past noon. So maybe that's the reason why people are so happy when they drink it in the mornings. Hang on, we've got lots of great music for your weekend next.
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0: Foreigners Waiting for a Girl Like You. Well, it's Katie Clark, and you know, sometimes it's easy to kind of feel a little slumpy during the day. You get a little bit tired. They say that if you brush your teeth, you can get a little more pepped up. 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
3: Your Wabash Valley weather forecast from J. Jed Reynolds for Sunday. Cloudy with some showers. Look for a high 77. Sunday night, still a chance of a shower. Cloudy and 61. On Monday, cloudy, humid, and the high 79. And that's your forecast from Magic Hits 105.9.
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0: Hootie and the Blowfish only want to be with you. Well, this weekend is Memorial Day weekend. And of course, the reason we have Memorial Day weekend is to remember soldiers who lost their lives serving our country. And the observance on Memorial Day is 3 o'clock, 3 p.m. You know, a lot of people are with their friends and family. Take a moment and have a minute of remembrance. That is something that is becoming very commonplace these days. 3 o'clock on Monday, Memorial Day, is that time for that moment. We've got great news. Music coming up next.
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0: last few years about him trying to run the 500, and I know how much he wanted to do that. We lost a motorsport champion. More importantly, we lost somebody who engaged people. Whether you loved him or you hate him, you came out to root for or against him, and he embraced that. And we need more personalities like that to make our sport better, and that's one of the things I really appreciated. And he just embraced who he was and shared all that emotion on his sleeve.
1: Again, just a terrible loss for the racing community with 41-year-old Kyle Busch passing away earlier this week. It has sent shockwaves not only here in Indianapolis but in Charlotte as well. When we come back to the Indianapolis Motor Speedway, you'll hear from NASCAR CEO Steve O'Donnell on the passing of Kyle Busch, as well as a moving tribute produced by the sport to recognize the legend that we've lost as the greatest day in motorsports continues.
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0: Ain't many citing how good that thicker consistency looks in photos when it inevitably gets splashed around in victory lane. Seven drivers opted for 2% to be presented to them in victory lane if they win. That included all four drivers from Arrow McLaren, including the very popular Pato Award, as well as four-time champion Elio Castroneves. And just one driver, Roman Grosjean, is going for skim milk as the always health-conscious former Formula One driver will try to win today's race from 24th. Just about everyone requested that milk be ice cold as we renew one of my favorite traditions that was started by Indy winner Louis Meyer, who drank buttermilk in victory lane when he won the 500 back in 1936. When we return to the greatest day in motorsports, we will turn our attention from Indianapolis to Charlotte as Brad Gilley and Alex Hayden will join us to talk about tonight's running of the Coca-Cola 600 from the fabulous Charlotte Motor Speedway.
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0: Welcome back to the Indianapolis Motor Speedway, the racing capital of the world. Those cars that I mentioned that were sitting on pit lane for all the race fans to get a good view of, well, they have been moved onto the starting grid here at the front stretch of the Indianapolis Motor Speedway. In fact, I'm on a patio looking down at all the fans that are filling in here to the inside of pit lane. They're going to watch those crew members go to work. Always dangerous on pit lane. Something to keep in mind later today for the running of the Indianapolis 500. We always see drivers win and lose down there on pit lane, and again, hopefully, hoping for a safe day for all of the unsung heroes of IndyCar, those crew members that certainly risk their safety going over the wall. It is time to switch gears, though, and head south to Charlotte to get you ready for the Coca-Cola 600. It is the 13th race of the 2026 NASCAR season. The last five have been won by five different drivers representing five different teams, so NASCAR has found a very competitive sweet spot here as of late. So while Tyler Reddick flat out dominated the first month of the season, winning the first three races and certainly the big one, the Daytona 500, we have seen some new contenders start to emerge as guys like Chase Elliott have gone to victory lane twice already. He got it done at Martinsville and Texas Motor Speedway. Shane Van Gisbergen did, well, Shane Van Gisbergen things, winning in spectacular fashion at Watkins Glen just 2 weeks ago. And two new faces have added their names to the list of NASCAR winners as Ty Gibbs finally got that long-awaited first win. We were all wondering when that was going to happen. Well, he got it done in April in an impressive shootout with Ryan Blaney. It was Gibbs who took the victory lane at Bristol Motor Speedway. And before showing up at the Met Gala, yes, the Met Gala, NASCAR driver Carson Hocevar scored his first career win at Talladega that was accompanied by a celebration for the ages. Yes, he got out of his car, sat on the window, did some burnouts. He even wrecked it, put it in the wall. But, boy, the fans went absolutely crazy. And Carson Hocevar is quickly becoming one of the fan favorites in NASCAR. The site tonight is Charlotte Motor Speedway.

0: flag. Of course, you got some fantastic ceremonies planned as well. They'll stop that race at halfway to recognize the men and women that served our country with a moment of silence, and certainly there will be plenty of tributes to the late Kyle Busch. When we come back to the greatest day in motorsports, we'll put the finishing touches on the show, give you one more update on the weather. Right now, it's looking good in Indianapolis. The Truck Series race going on right now in Charlotte, as thousands have already begun pouring into the Indianapolis Motor Speedway. Pre-race coverage with Mark Chains and Zach Beach coming your way for the 110th Indianapolis 500 just around the corner as we roll on with the greatest day in motorsports.
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0: This day in motorsports here on IndyCar Radio, powered by Only Bulls, as we put the finishing touches on today's show. A lot of dignitaries and celebrities in attendance. Brendan Fraser scheduled to wave the green flag. Of course, Coach Kurt Cignetti going to drive the pace car for the undefeated, spectacular Indiana Hoosier football team that this guy that calls West Lafayette home was very, very excited to see. But Coach Cignetti having a good time. He's put in a lot of practice attempts. He's taking this very, very serious, and we're looking forward to see him lead the field to the green flag. Mark Chains and the entire crew are set to bring you the 110th running of the Indianapolis 500 as pre-race coverage comes your way at the top of the hour. Yours truly, really looking forward to making the trek out to turn number one to call the action today. There is not a better seat in the house. I might be a little biased, but when 11 rows of three come your way at the start of this race, it is enough to give you goosebumps. Later tonight, Brad Gilley and Alex Hayden will have PRN's coverage of the Coca-Cola 600 at Charlotte Motor Speedway as NASCAR's longest race takes place in North Carolina. Both networks, a reminder, will be back in action just 1 week from now as IndyCar heads up to the Motor City of Detroit for the Chevrolet Detroit Grand Prix. Can't wait to watch the IndyCars bounce around and tackle the unforgiving streets of Motown. That is a big weekend for Chevrolet and certainly a big weekend for Roger Penske. You've got that split pit lane. That race has always left us with something to talk about. Plenty of action and plenty of hurt feelings. As for NASCAR, they'll head to the Nashville Super Speedway where PRN will cover the high-speed honky-tonk of the Cracker Barrel 400 in Music City. The worlds of IndyCar and NASCAR already collided once this season as NASCAR and IndyCar shared the weekend in Phoenix that saw Joseph Newgarden win the IndyCar race and Ryan Blaney race the victory lane in NASCAR. The stars of stock car racing will also visit Indianapolis July 26th for the annual Brickyard 400. We'll have that for you on the IMS Radio Network. Bubba Wallace, the defending winner of that race, a tremendous race against Kyle Larson a year ago that saw Bubba pick up the win. Can't wait for that weekend. All right, we have come to the end of today's show. So what can we expect? First, let's talk about the weather. Right now here in Indianapolis, overcast skies, but the clouds are of the nice puffy white variety. Doesn't look like there's some rain in the area. We're going to keep our fingers crossed. Last check of the NASCAR Craftsman Truck Series race that's going on right now. Lane Riggs leads that thing, and the weather cooperating in Charlotte, so we will keep our fingers crossed. Here in Indianapolis, I know everyone has Alex Below circled as the favorite.

Rose has now conquered.

0: Gordon out of turn number four, following Jimmy Spencer. He will lay claim to his first ever Winston Cup victory, and it comes in the Coca-Cola 600.
1: Chastain's up on the top side. It's a battle for the win, all four.
2: Chastain wiggles a bit at the exit of the corner, but he is going to win the Coca-Cola 600. He sets a record. He starts last, but he finishes first, and he claims his first crown jewel on the NASCAR Cup Series.
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H. Buddy J. Coffee cranking out your faves. And coming up in just a few minutes, we're going to take a look at why we should be keeping a journal. I've got the intel on that just minutes away.

0: Keep Me Hanging On. Of course, the number one hit for the Supremes in 1966, but 20 years later, Kim Wilde, she would put the song right back into that number one spot. Jay Coffey with a really great tip from Scientific Reports, which is a research journal. 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
1: Your Wabash Valley weather forecast from J. Jed Reynolds for Sunday. Cloudy with some showers. Look for a high 77. Sunday night, still a chance of a shower. Cloudy and 61. On Monday, cloudy, humid, and the high 79. And that's your forecast from Magic Hits 105.9.
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0: From that amazing album, Madman Across the Water, Elton John and Bernie Taupin's masterpiece. 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

0: We were in the middle of summertime, 1995, when Michael would release off his album History, Past, Present, and Future, Book One, a song that would be another big hit for him and a great tune, and you are not alone. 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

0: In the summer of 1976, America was celebrating its 200th birthday, and Steve Miller would celebrate by releasing off their album Fly Like an Eagle, Take the Money and Run. Jay Coffey, did you know 74% of people do not know how to parallel park? A survey says that 27% of people would get an IRS tattoo if it meant they never had to pay taxes again. Only 5% of kids say their parents don't do anything embarrassing. 14% of adults say they've had a drink or two before going to the dentist. And over 175 million of Girl Scout cookies are sold in the U.S. each year.
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0: degrees, and he pounded the safer barrier. AMR safety crew is there, but the caution is out for the second time. Ed Carpenter's Indy 500 is done.
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1: Time now for another BorgWarner break. Here's the newest face to be immortalized on the iconic BorgWarner Trophy. Let's check it with last year's winner, Alex Below, brought to you by BorgWarner. Here's Jonathan Grace.
9: Alex Below, the pole sitter for the 2023 Indy 500, found victory lane in 2025.
1: Caution on the race course, and he is going to take the checkered flag. Alex Below, with caution on the course, takes the checkered flag. Alex Below wins the 109th Indianapolis 500.
9: With his face immortalized on the great BorgWarner Trophy, Alex Below sits among the greats on the timeless Silver Cup.
10: As a driver, as soon as you start learning about the BorgWarner and just the history behind it and just all the traditions about it, you realize the importance about it. But I would say that once you see your face there, it kind of makes it real, right? And can kind of you realize that now you're part of that history. Yeah, that you made it.
9: The four-time series champion has accumulated a lot of hardware in the IndyCar series. But where does the baby Borg live?
10: I have a shelf at home with the Astro Cups and the BorgWarner and some of my Indy 500 helmets and special helmets. So I have just a shelf at home that I can see from the gym when I work out, just to know that I'm working out for that reason.
9: And is there room for more?
10: There's enough room, and I have a big house, so I can keep on adding shelves.
1: This break brought to you by BorgWarner, the official turbocharger partner of the NTT IndyCar Series. Let's go to Rob Blackman.
11: Well, Rinus VK did not elect to come in for service on the first yellow. On the second, he does. His pit stop just taking place a moment ago. His strategist, Dave O'Neill, telling him, let's go ahead and pit on this second yellow flag, and that's exactly what he did. Rinus VK gets a full service, including four new tires, and more importantly, a full turn of front wing for Rinus VK.
1: To Rich Nye.
12: And Rob Romano-Jean stays out, yet to pit so far in this Indianapolis 500. Want to draw our listeners' attention to the number 18 on his car. I know you can't see it, but let me tell you that the number 18 carries the font style of the late

0: into turn number four.
1: And they are moving. They're picking up the pace already. David Maluka starts to accelerate. Alex Pillow behind him. And Connor Daly in a spin. Joseph Newgarden pounds the outside wall in turn number four. Everyone else through cleanly. The car comes to a stop at the exit of turn number four. And the yellow is back out at Indianapolis.
0: Oh, my goodness. Oh, Joseph Newgarden's car is crumpled against the turn four wall.
2: And that's right after we heard him say that he had to get to the front because that weather is coming. That's the last thing you want to do is tell a driver now's the time to do it, and then you find him in the wall less than 5 seconds later.
0: 75 laps to go, and there may be weather coming of the 110th Indianapolis 500.
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0: Caution, single car incident involving Joseph Newgarden. Zach, you've seen the replay a couple of times.
2: Yeah, it just looks tough. You know, he knew how important this restart was, and he just got that left front down onto the rumble strips, that concrete curbing that we see to the inside of every corner around here. And when it does, it jacks weight through the car. So with that happening, it probably got that left rear kind of in the air as he was going to power, which is the the worst time to do it. And then it just spun the car on him very quickly and found himself in the wall.
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0: Give you the full field rundown with 73 laps to go. David Maloukas is your leader. Alex Pillow is second. Connor Daly is third. Scott Dixon is fourth. Felix Rosenquist is fifth. Scott McLaughlin is sixth. Pato O'Ward is seventh. Marcus Armstrong is eighth. Marcus Ericsson ninth. Santino Ferrucci is tenth. Kyle Kirkwood 11th. Elio Castroneves 12th. Rinus VK up to 13th. Christian Rasmussen is 14th. Nolan Siegel is 15th. Dennis Hauger 16th. Takuma Sato is 17th. Kyle Collette is 18th. Stingray Robb is 19th. Kiffin Simpson 20th. Louis Foster 21st. Mick Schumacher, 22nd. Christian Lundgaard, 23rd. 24th is Graham Rahal. 25th is Jack Harvey. 26th, Roman Grosjean. A lap down in 20.

0: quick in qualifying, and he made the difference at the end.
1: That was the fastest race car on the place today, this week. That's it. Just a fast car. And he had the wherewithal, and just awesome. I don't even know where to begin. I'm amazed.
0: We'll let you begin the celebrations. Congratulations, Mike Sank, the number 60 Honda, victorious today.
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3: 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One of my best friends just won the Indianapolis 500. And Felix, I mean, it couldn't have happened to a greater guy. I mean, he really is one of the best humans that I know. And for it to come in that fashion, he worked for it. I really thought we were going to see him in the outside wall, but he hung on to it and got it done. So I'm so happy for him and Emile and obviously Stella, their new baby. I mean, it's a great first month of birth for her.
2: Plenty to sort out the post race when we come back to the world's greatest race course.
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12: Felix Rosenquist wins the Indy 500. Scott McLaughlin with a fifth-place finish today. Scott, this race had a little bit of everything. You took your turn up front. How did it work out in terms of strategy? Is that what caught you out ultimately?
13: Yeah. I mean, I don't think we were fast enough in traffic, to be honest, like the other two cars. But, I think the 12 car was the car of the race today. 60 made the strategy work, and we were 10th with four to go, and I had just two awesome restarts, so I was just sending it in hope, and we came out with third.
12: I don't know if you've seen the finish yet, but that was incredible.
13: I saw my finish, but I didn't see this. I was looking at Pato and stuff on the inside. So, yeah, anyway, one day it's David's going to win one, and hopefully I will too.
12: Jonathan Grace.
0: Strong, you were oh so close at the end. We saw the words of encouragement from Elio Castroneves. It was a heck of a race for you. Talk me through what you're feeling right now.
14: I mean, I can't believe how disappointed I am. Like, I don't know, I feel like I lost an Indy 500 for my team, for my 66 crew. I mean, I left it at the wrong moment, and I'm very, very happy for Felix, but I'm so disappointed.
0: Still a very strong race for you. Congratulations, Rob Blackman.
15: Let's talk with David Malukas. There are plenty of hugs down here for David Malukas, some of joy, some of sadness, the tears just now being wiped away from the face of David Malukas, a runner-up finisher in the closest finish in the history of the Indianapolis 500. Your emotions right now?

0: It is so easy to spend money when it comes to Memorial Day and the sales, but keep something in mind. Furniture, yes. Appliances, yes. Outdoor gear, yes. But when it comes to electronics, Memorial Day is not the time to buy them.
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0: Oh, all those youngins, they've got the AirPods in all the time. Are you someone who walks around with AirPods a lot? They are great for, like, the work environment, allows you to concentrate and block out noise, but wearing them for long periods of time can be harmful to your spine. Yeah, check this out. Excessive headphone use can affect posture, compress nerves, reduce blood flow to the brain, and impair respiratory function. This can cause foggy thinking and even spine damage. 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
4: Your Wabash Valley weather forecast for Bulletin Fuel Oil and Propane for Memorial Day. Cloudy, humid, the high 79, mostly cloudy and 63 Monday night. For Tuesday, cloudy, humid, with a high 80. And that's your forecast from Magic Hits 105.9. 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
6: Here, Wabash Valley weather forecast, for bulletin fuel oil and propane for Memorial Day. Cloudy, humid, the high 79, mostly cloudy and 63 Monday night. For Tuesday, cloudy, humid, with a high 80. And that's your forecast from Magic Hits 105.9. 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

0: Rick Astley, Together Forever. It is our Sunday fun day for this nice long Memorial Day weekend. I'm Hill Bailey. Thank you so much for joining me.
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5: Your Wabash Valley weather forecast, Bulletin Fuel Oil and Propane for Memorial Day. Cloudy, humid, the high 79, mostly cloudy and 63 Monday night. For Tuesday, cloudy, humid, with a high 80. And that's your forecast from Magic Hits, 105.9. 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

0: Elton John keeping us going for our Sunday fun day with Benny and the Jets. I'm Hill Bailey. 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